0: Respect, my nigga. I pray for you, my dog. You been through a lot of shit, my boy. I know God gonna bless you. Just keep your head on straight. Stay out the bullshit.
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The back of his was covered in stuff like, Brandon is not a very nice guy.

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Called your bluff, better cite the source. 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

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Yeah, you should know you made my dick and I lost my words when you came my way. Will you change my mood?

It's not a hip-hop party without a butt twerk. It's not a real rap song without a cuss word. It's not a house party without a shuffle. It's not a garage rave without champagne. Back when Wiley was Wiley Cat, this is how we used to get the party gap.

weather cold, the weather so chill, chilly, willy, penguin, feathered road. Cause I'm sipping, sipping, yeah, that so. Yeah, stepping stone. Oh, they acting up, get your weapons wrong.